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You know what? Family comes first. Welcome to San Antonio's new country leader, Y100.

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1: Looks like thunderstorms on the way tonight, probably after 9, and we'll probably get a pretty good amount of rain. Chance of rain sticking around through tomorrow, mid-80s for the high.
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16: We were going to have a pool party. 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
1: With all the rain we got last night, you want to avoid those low water crossings this morning. Be safe. Sunshine this afternoon, 83 for the high.
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1: Good morning.
2: Three, come on.
3: Two, here we go. One.
1: Good morning, everyone. You'll need an umbrella this morning.
4: Yeah. Was it rough for you coming in?
1: Not really. There's some puddles on 281 and 410, but not too bad.
4: Don't you get freaked out in the rain?
1: I do not like driving in the rain or the dark.
4: Oh, really? The dark?
1: There's Bailey's in my coffee this morning.
4: Are you a 90-year-old woman?
1: I am.
5: I don't like driving with all those street lights outside.
1: Shut up. I don't. I'm sorry.
4: Well, it is rainy out there. 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We've also got money.
1: 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So listen for those keywords at 7 and 9 this morning.
4: And then we've got the dirt next. Give us a little taste.
1: A group headed to the ACMs had a final destination moment.
4: Ooh, what?
1: Uh-huh.
4: Tell me now.
1: Nope.
4: Oh, okay. That's after Jason Aldean. Let's get this show started. Crazy Town, Y100.

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0: 100, San Antonio's new country leader. It's Eric and Jenny. Jenny After Dark in for Jenny Lee. She's out on maternity leave.
1: The school year is wrapping up for so many. We're all looking for stuff to do with our kids.
0: Yep.
1: We've got zoo tickets at 6:50. It's going to be parents versus kids in a game called Beat Your Kids, 6:50.
0: Which major country star was a homeschool kid? Can you guess?
2: Check this out. Here's what's trending. Online now. Let's get the dirt.
3: May I have some dirt, please?
2: With Eric and Jenny.
1: Okay, I don't want to guess because I feel like when we grew up, there was such a stigma around the homeschool kids.
0: Yeah, there was.
1: All right, but first.
0: It's game day.
1: Yeah!
0: Game two of the Western Conference Finals tonight in Oklahoma City. You can watch the game on NBC or Peacock.
1: Me and my family are all in. My kids have been watching. My wife is now obsessed with the Spurs. We just moved here a year ago. I did not expect the fever to take over so quickly in my house, but my son wants a Spurs bedroom now.
0: Yes!
1: Yes, it is amazing. We are all in. We are going to be watching. It's on Peacock, you said?
0: NBC and Peacock, and they lead the series, so we're looking for win number two. Tip off is at 7:30.
1: It was double freaking overtime last time, and I was exhausted. Please, Spurs, if you can hear me, don't do that again to me.
0: Please. The Red Clay Strays almost died going to the ACMs.
1: What do you mean?
0: Their private jet malfunctioned. A piece of the plane's engine flew off during takeoff, forcing the plane to circle for hours, and then it finally made an emergency landing.
1: Oh, wow. Okay, I was about to say, when, our personal jet won't take off, but their jet in the air malfunctioned.
0: This sounds terrifying. Oh. They said they were terrified. They were able to safely switch planes, continue their trip, made it to the show, and they won group of the year.
1: Did any of them shout like last minute confessions because they thought that it was going down? I've always been in love with you. Oh, we're fine. We won group of the year.
0: Awkward. Ella Langley was homeschooled.
1: Ella Langley?
0: Yes.
1: Oh, shut up.
0: Yep. Apparently she had a lot of eye surgeries when she was growing up and it affected her so much that her parents pulled her out of school.
4: Yeah. Sometimes I just be a little cross-eyed, but then I had some surgeries, homeschooled until sixth grade, and then seventh grade, went back to the same high school my dad went to, graduated with 32 kids.
1: Ella Langley was a homeschool kid?
0: Yes.
1: Things have very much changed, because when we grew up, you'd go to the park and you'd see a kid who was like biting on a tree, trying to eat the tree bark.
0: They must be homeschooled.
1: Yeah, everybody would be like, oh, he's homeschooled. But now it's Ella freaking Langley?
0: Yeah. My kids want to be homeschooled.
1: I want to be homeschooled so bad it hurts so bad.
2: Y100 weather.
0: The rain will come to an end this morning. Sunshine this afternoon, 83 for the high.
2: The dirt spot.
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20: Y100 traffic check.
21: We've got high water in the left lane on I-10 eastbound at loop 410. Crews are on scene here working to drain that water. And be careful on I-35 northbound the upper level over to westbound I-10. We have some debris in the right lane on that ramp. That's San Antonio traffic. I'm Jason Fossig.
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20: 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Y100.

0: 100, San Antonio's new country leader. It's Eric and Jenny. Jenny After Dark in for Jenny Lee. She's out on maternity leave.
1: San Antonio's full of idiots.
0: Wow.
1: I'm one of them. You're one of them. We have all publicly humiliated ourselves like idiots. And I need people to make me feel better for something that just happened.
0: What happened?
1: 877-470-5299. I'm going to reward somebody with Dylan Scott tickets that has also injured themselves in public.
0: Are you going to say what happened?
1: Any story counts.
0: We're avoiding the situation here.
1: We are. We are pushing this off because I'm very embarrassed about what happened. But if you've got an embarrassing story about some way you hurt yourself in front of strangers, any story, then Dylan Scott tickets go to you. 877-470-5299. I was walking out of that Regal Theater that's like 1604 and 281.
0: Uh-huh.
1: I go to the movies, you know, most weekends. It's my happy place. I love the movie theater. I go by myself. That's kind of my thing. I go sit in a dark room. I just want it for 2 hours to turn the phone off. Yes.
0: Yeah.
1: That's how I reset. Leaving the movie theater, so many people are around me.
0: Mm-hmm.
1: I decide I'm going to open the door for all these people.
0: Okay.
1: Well, it was the side of the double doors that was locked. And it was a push, but it was locked. You know, when you see a bunch of people coming and you're going to open the door for them, you go, let me get that for you. And you jog up to the door and you like push the thing open. I did that, but I went right up against the glass.
0: No way.
1: And fell down to the ground.
0: Oh God.
1: Everybody started laughing at me.
0: Oh.
1: It was probably, I'm not kidding you, 12 people just going, ooh.
0: They're like, that poor little boy just ran into the glass.
1: What is he doing out at 1 a.m.? Put him to bed. Give him his pacifier. Oh, so please make me feel better. Have you ever hurt yourself in front of a bunch of people?
0: Yeah, I thought I was going to be cool and bomb a hill on my longboard.
1: Oh, yeah?
0: Yeah, it didn't work out.
1: That's a cool phrase to say, though.
0: Thank you. Yeah, it was a lot cooler than what happened.
1: What did happen?
0: I ate it, chipped my tooth.
1: No.
0: Skinned my elbows.
1: What?
0: Yeah.
1: In front of a bunch of kids?
0: And adults.
1: Really?
0: Oh, yeah.
1: You're like, watch me.
0: I can do this. No big deal. And then...
1: See, that's what we're talking about. 877-470-5299. Anytime you hurt yourself in front of strangers, one person is going to get those Dylan Scott tickets just for making me feel less alone. 877-470-5299.
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2: Y100 traffic check.
16: A crash blocks off the right lane of the exit ramp going from the upper level of I-35 northbound over to westbound I-10. And high water blocks off the left lane going eastbound on I-10 at loop 410. Use some caution if you're heading this direction. That's San Antonio traffic. I'm Jason Fossig.
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0: Y100, San Antonio's new country leader. It's Eric and Jenny. Jenny After Dark in for Jenny Lee. She's out on maternity leave.
1: Like a big old dummy. I went to the Regal Cinemas that's like 1604 and 281 over the weekend. Late night, scary movie. Bunch of people are there. I go to open the door for them, but it's one of the locked double doors. So I jog up to try to open the door for all these people. I slam into it. It makes this loud sound. I fall to the ground and about 12 people laugh in my face.
0: Did anyone help you up?
1: No. Nobody helped me. My hat flew off my head and no one's ever seen me without my hat. It was embarrassing.
0: I hope someone got video footage of this.
1: There probably is security camera footage that's being played on repeat right now of the dummy who ran into a door. 877-470-5299. We've got Dylan Scott tickets if you've ever hurt yourself in front of strangers.
0: Christian, have you ever hurt yourself in public?
2: Yes, I have. So it was a couple years back, and I don't know if you remember, it was a while ago. So the HEB, they used to have those red balls in the front of their entrance.
1: Oh, yeah. Oh. They have them at Target, too.
0: Yeah.
2: So I thought it was a great idea to try to jump on it, but my foot slipped off of it, and I landed on my stomach and knocked out all my air.
0: Oh!
2: And, yeah, I sat there crying for about 10 minutes because I couldn't catch my breath.
0: So those red balls give you PTSD now?
2: Yeah, we don't do that no more.
1: Can I ask, how big a boy are you?
2: I'm a healthy boy. You know? So it was a lot of weight on that fall.
1: All right, stay on hold. You're definitely in the running for those tickets.
0: Danielle, have you ever publicly hurt yourself?
3: I have. I have two boys, and I bought them a ripstick. I don't know if you know what a ripstick is.
0: Oh, yeah.
1: Is that the twisty thing with two wheels?
3: It is.
1: Okay, so it looks like a skateboard, but it's a little more difficult to ride,
0: right? Shopping cart wheels on it.
1: Okay.
3: Yes, it looks easy, but it's most definitely not. And I took them to our local skate park where we live in New Braunfels. Yeah, and I thought I was going to be the cool mom, and they wanted me to do it.
1: Oh, no.
3: So let's do it. And there was parents there having a birthday party. Yeah, I got on. I ripsticked for 2 seconds, and I lost a tooth and ended up in the hospital with road rash on my face.
1: What? Oh, you lost a tooth and got road rash?
3: All on the face. I had parents over there. I mean, they were trying to help me, but at the same time, I was trying to be that cool mom. I'm like, I'm fine. It's okay.
0: I meant to do that.
3: And my two sons are laughing at me. They didn't even ask to help me.
1: Oh, of course not. No, that's the greatest moment of their life. You have imprinted the funniest thing that has ever happened to them, from ripstick to dipstick.
4: Next on Eric and Jenny.
1: Oh, we've got to give the tickets to her.
0: She's got them. Yes.
1: I love the image of her just standing up with no tooth, going, I'm fine. It's I'm okay. Cool, Mom. All right. Congratulations, Danielle. You have won those tickets. But we've got more tickets to give away to parents.
0: Yeah, we do. It's time to beat your kids.
1: Yes. In a game.
0: In a game.
1: That's all it is. It's parents versus kids. The only requirement is you got to have a kid with you right now. You are going to challenge each other head to head. There's something really cool going on at the zoo. It's a perfect time to take your kids to Jurassic Park. And this is a 4-pack.
0: Nice. A family 4-pack.
1: Yeah. Give us a call. 877-470-5299. If you got a kid with you, it's time to beat your kids next.
4: Y100 weather.
0: Skies clearing this afternoon. We may have some more isolated storms fire up this evening. 83 for the high today.
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26: Crews are working to unclog the drains on I-10 eastbound at Loop 410. Right now, the left lane's blocked off due to high water. And downtown, the upper level of I-35 northbound, a crash blocks off the right lane on the interchange ramp over to westbound I-10. That's San Antonio traffic. I'm Jason Fossig.
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0: 100, San Antonio's new country leader. It's Eric and Ginny, Ginny After Dark. In for Ginny Lee, she's on maternity leave.
1: I always get so impressed with how many phone lines light up when we ask a parent to beat their kids.
0: It's just a game.
1: It is. And I explained it all in

0: It's just a game. What you think I meant? It's kids versus their parents. Beat, beat, beat, beat, beat, beat, beat your kids.
1: Yeah. Okay, Gina's on the phone. Gina, you got a kid with you?
2: Yes, I do.
3: Hello.
4: What's your name?
3: Cody.
1: Cody. Cody, how old are you?
3: 9.
1: So it is Gina and Cody. Gina, are you Cody's mom?
2: Yes, I am.
1: And you've always wanted to beat him, right?
4: At a game.
2: Yes.
1: All right, Gina. Have you heard beat your kids before?
2: Yes.
4: Okay, so you know you have 10 seconds on the clock, and you have to name as many things as you can in that 10 seconds.
1: Now, they are mystery categories, so who should we let pick first?
4: Cody.
1: Cody, mystery category A or mystery category B?
3: B.
4: Okay, Cody, I need you to name zoo animals as many as you can in 10 seconds. Are you ready?
3: Yes.
1: Okay, this is in honor of the Jurassic Park tickets that you are trying to win. Name as many animals as you see in a zoo as you can in 10 seconds. Go.
3: Giraffe, gorilla, rhino, lion, tiger, flamingo, fish.
1: Ooh, time's up, but we'll count those last two. So how many is that?
4: Seven! Good job, Cody!
1: Cody, that is a huge showing. Seven is one of the highest numbers we've ever had. How do you feel?
3: Good.
1: Good. All right. Pass the phone to your mom. Gina, you there?
2: Yes, I'm here.
4: Okay, Gina, name as many dinosaurs as you can in 10 seconds.
1: Oh, you got the tough one, Gina. Again, in honor of Jurassic Park, name as many types of dinosaurs as you can in 10 seconds. Focus, Gina. Here we go. It's time to beat your kid. Go.
2: T-Rex, Spinosaurus, Stegosaurus, Triceratops.
1: Time's up.
4: Oh, she got four.
1: Oh!
4: Cody!
1: Cody, are you there?
3: Yes.
1: Oh, your mom sounded so confident coming into this, and you just beat her. How's it feel?
3: Good.
1: All right. Well, you can take her to Jurassic Park. It's a family four-pack. SAZoo.org has those tickets for everybody else. But y'all won them on this game. Now, the only way you can pick up this prize, Cody, is to say, my name is Cody, and I beat my mom.
3: My name is Cody, and I beat my mom.
1: All right, we've got more of these tickets tomorrow on Eric and Jenny.

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1: Death went out with Marisol. He left us a voicemail. Let's listen to it.
2: Hey guys, this is Seth. I don't usually do this kind of thing, but I met this awesome girl named Marisol online on Facebook, and we went out for an awesome date, and I've kind of got ghosted.
3: Oh my goodness, a Facebook girlfriend. Have you ever heard of anybody meeting on Facebook?
4: Oh, yeah.
3: Really?
4: Yes.
3: Okay, well, we'll talk to him next. He is on hold, ready to go for second date update.

0: one date. No callback. Will there be a second date? Let's find out on the second date update with Eric and Jenny on Y100.
1: Seth went out with Marisol. They met on Facebook. Seems like everything went well, but she's not calling it back.
2: You there, Seth?
3: Yeah. Hey, what's up?
2: So y'all met on Facebook?
3: Oh, yeah. It wasn't anything like super crazy or anything. It was just, you know, the neighborhood Facebook group. And we were commenting on a lot of the same. I mean, you'd say it like that, but it's not that bad.
1: Y'all live in the same neighborhood?
3: Yeah, we have a neighborhood Facebook. A lot of people have started using it to kind of hook up.
2: To hook up? Whoa, I've never heard of this.
1: My neighborhood page don't do that.
2: Yeah, this is a first time on Second Date Update. I can for sure say that we've had somebody who met through a neighborhood Facebook group.
1: Yeah. So how did the date go, Seth? Like, what did you do?
3: We liked a bunch of the same stuff and sent a bunch of messages and stuff like that. And we decided we were going to go on, you know, a pool date.
2: A pool date?
1: Like you went swimming?
3: Yeah, a pool date.
2: Like in the neighborhood pool?
3: Yeah. I mean, we do everything in the neighborhood anyway. We have some mutual

0: friends in the neighborhood. So we figured it's a good place to start.
1: You didn't wear a Speedo, did you?
0: You know, that was my first choice, but I'm not that bold.
2: Okay, so it wasn't
1: that.
0: But the date itself, it was kind of fun. You know, we just sat in the sun, had a couple beers, swam around a little bit. You know, it really felt like all that chemistry we had online with each other, we also had in person, too.
2: Wow. Huh. So the conversation was fine. It didn't get weird at any point.
0: No. It was just your normal, you know, just kind of a chemistry and vibe check. And I felt like everything passed with flying colors.
1: You hung out at the pool the entire date, right?
2: Maybe Jenny's making a good point. Maybe it was too casual. Well, it didn't feel like a romantic date to her. It just felt like buddies hanging out.
0: Well, no, it was a great experience. And we actually had, you know, plans to go out and eat afterwards. And then, you know, closer to time to go, she said that she had something come up and she had to leave. And then I never heard anything back after that.
2: So you had plans to meet up and then she's like, I can't.
0: Yeah, I mean, I figured maybe, you know, dehydration. We're sitting in the sun drinking beer. Maybe she was just tired. I mean, I wasn't going to hold her against her. Like, maybe she just really needed a rest, you know?
2: Okay, but then nothing since. No Facebook DMs, no texts, nothing?
0: Nothing, just straight ghosting like I don't exist.
1: We're not going to know until we call her.
2: That's going to happen next, okay? You're going to mute your phone when we give her a call, okay?
0: Awesome, thank you.
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1: Rain cleared out this morning, sunshine this afternoon, 83 for the high. If you're headed out to any of the watch parties tonight, could have some pop-up storms.
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3: Y100 traffic check.
22: A stalled big rig has the two right lanes blocked off on the front end of Highway 90 eastbound at Loop 410, and I-35 northbound has a crash that blocks off the interchange ramp over to westbound Loop 410, backing you up from Ridabon Road. That's San Antonio traffic. I'm Jason Fossig.
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1: Seth went out with Marisol. They hung out in their neighborhood in New Braunfels, chatted it up at the pool, spent the whole entire date at the pool.
2: Mm-hmm. They met on their neighborhood Facebook group. That's the weirdest way we've ever had anybody meet. They like live in the same neighborhood, so they just met up at the community pool.
1: Yeah.
2: Are you still there, by the way, Seth?
3: Yeah.
2: Okay. You had plans to meet up with her, but then sometime during the swimming, she was like, you know what? I'm tired. I'm thirsty. I gotta go.
3: Yeah. Yeah, exactly.
1: Well, right. Swimming all day does wear you out, so.
2: Yeah, it could be nothing. It could be nothing at all, but it's time to mute your phone. We're gonna figure it out for you, okay?
3: Thank you.
4: Hello.
1: Hi, is this Marisol?
4: Yeah, this is Marisol.
1: Hi, this is Eric and Jenny from Y100. You're on the radio right now, just to let you know. You have been nominated for an all-expenses-paid second date with a guy named Seth.
4: Seth from the Facebook group?
1: Yes.
2: He did really like you. Yeah, we know you met up at the pool and he really liked you.
4: I liked him a lot. I really did. We talked every day for like 3 weeks.
1: So you're cool with going on a second date?
4: I don't think so.
2: Okay, so something happened. Do you mind sharing with us? We'd love to know. We'd like to pass on to him why you didn't accept your prize.
4: He took his shirt off.
1: Was he hairy?
4: That's what happened. No, of course. Look, okay, y'all, picture a man's stomach.
2: Man's stomach, okay, all right.
4: Just a normal stomach, right?
2: Yeah.
1: I see Johnny Depp, let's go. Okay, what happened?
4: Now, take away the belly button.
1: I'm sorry,
4: I said what I said. He has no belly button. There's nothing there. There's not an innie, an outie, there's nothing. I don't know if he's a human. It's just flat. It's just stomach. It's like a boiled egg.
1: How do you not have a belly button?
2: Are you sure?
4: Am I sure? How would I be wrong about that? There is nothing there. I dunked under the water to look from underwater and see if maybe from another angle.
1: I don't mean to laugh.
4: There's belly button there.
1: I just don't understand how someone doesn't have a belly button. How do you not have a belly button?
4: Neither do I.
3: It's actually from a surgery that I had as a kid. Like, how shallow can you be?
1: Marisol, Seth is on the phone.
4: Oh, he's on the... Oh. Okay.
2: Yeah, but that's because he likes you, and he would like to take you out again. We would like to pay for it, but he has been listening, so he could figure out why you were ghosting him.
3: Over a belly button. You know it doesn't literally affect anything, right?
2: Oh, it doesn't? That was going to be my question.
4: I'm affected. I kept staring at your stomach. There's nothing there. I can't think of anything else. It's like a mannequin.
2: Okay, Marisol. Marisol,
1: that's a little much, though.
2: It is.
3: It has nothing to do with me.
2: Marisol, can't you see past this? I mean, it's a belly button.
4: It's your connection to your mom, your birth.
1: But he had surgery. There was no control over removing his belly button.
2: Seth,
1: he had the surgery as a kid.
2: Tell us about this surgery.
3: Okay, so when I was a kid, I had an infection, and it almost killed me. Okay, it's called an embolectomy.
2: Oh, I'm looking it up. It's a real thing. Whoa.
4: You see the pictures?
3: It's a real thing.
4: I'm sorry that happened to you, Seth. I genuinely am. I really am. But I cannot.
3: There should not be a butt there. There should be a full stop. It was a great experience. I had a lot of fun with you. And I don't understand how something like this could get in the way.
2: I'm genuinely curious, Jenny. If everything was great about a guy, except he had no belly button, would this be a deal breaker?
1: I don't think the belly button's what I'd be focused on.
2: So he shouldn't have to disclose this?
1: No.
4: This is a thing you should tell people, Seth. I'm sorry. You should put it in your bio. I like hiking. I was born in a laboratory. I'm missing a belly button. And it's going to freak you out if you're not prepared. Okay.
2: All right. No second date.
1: Cool.
2: I think we can agree. No second date.
3: For your profile. Hi, I'm Marisol, and I'm a judgy bitch.
0: Coming up next on Eric and Jenny.
1: Whoa, mic drop.
2: Okay, they're gone. It is... I've never heard of this, but I did look it up, and it is real.
1: Oh, it is?
2: It is possible to not have a belly button. It happens for a variety of reasons. I'm seeing pictures of it right now.
1: It's very creepy.
2: Okay, but we got to move on. From the drama of second date update, there is drama happening in San Antonio. If you want to be on the jury...
1: 877-470-5299, looking for five jurors...
2: Now, you are going to decide the fate of something going on in San Antonio. And here's the prerequisite. I'll just say, if you brushed your teeth today, mm-hmm. you are eligible to be on the jury. That's the only requirement.
1: Yep. That's pretty much it.
2: 877-470-5299. Decide somebody's fate. They'll argue it out and then you'll decide.
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21: Y-100 traffic check.
22: The interchange ramp from I-35 northbound over to westbound Loop 410 is currently blocked off due to an accident, and a crash moved over to the right shoulder on Loop 410 eastbound at Winco Drive, but it's still causing a 15-minute backup. Delays start from Eisenhower. That's San Antonio traffic. I'm Jason Fossig.
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0: 100, San Antonio's new country leader. It's Eric and Jenny. Jenny After Dark. In for Jenny Lee. She's out on maternity leave.
1: All rise. It's time for the jury to enter.
0: I was going to bang a gavel, but I don't have one.
1: No, so. We can't afford one. But we do have a sound effect. It sounds like this.
2: Order in the court.
1: All right. The jury is lining up. 877-470-5299. A couple of jury seats are still open.
0: Yep. Give us a call. 877-470-5299. Help us with this dilemma.
1: We've got somebody on the phone, and I think this is going to be the most controversial jury duty we've had so far.
0: I would agree with you.
1: Okay. So I think it is Matt and Samantha. Is that right?
0: Yes. And let's let Matt talk first. Matt, what's your dilemma?
3: Okay, well, my dilemma is that the other day I found my toothbrush wet as if it had been used and found out that my wife has been using my toothbrush.
1: Wait, has been using it like multiple times?
3: Apparently, it seems to be the case.
1: Is she there? Do you have her with you?
3: Yes.
1: Okay, can we talk to her?
3: Please.
0: What's your name?
4: Hey, Samantha.
0: Samantha, did you use Matt's toothbrush?
4: Yeah.
1: And you don't, that doesn't bother you at all? You think couples should be allowed to share toothbrushes?
4: Yeah, like mine's old and like, come on, Matt, we already make out. We live together, you know, like germs are
3: mixing
4: together.
3: A new one. It's like $2.99.
0: What's the big deal?
3: Utensils.
1: Okay, what? So y'all, one of you is cool with sharing toothbrushes, one is not, and you will go with whatever the jury says, right?
4: Yes.
1: All right, yeah. You have to stick to their verdict. So if they say keep your toothbrushes separate, Samantha, you need to keep your hands off his toothbrush.
4: All right.
1: Are you cool with this, Jenny?
0: Heck no.
1: No, you're not.
0: I don't even want my husband using the toilet in the bathroom. Like, get your own bathroom. We got two more.
1: Get your own bathroom?
0: Yes.
1: I actually think it's okay, but my wife stopped me years ago from doing that because she would find hers wet. And I would say the exact same thing. Samantha, I was with you for many years going, listen, our mouths like swirl together.
4: Mm-mm. Right, exactly.
1: Okay, but it doesn't matter that I'm a big gross out.
0: And it doesn't matter that I wish my husband would use another bathroom in our house.
1: That's so weird to me. 877-470-5299. 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
2: Y100 weather.
0: Most of your Wednesday will be quiet today. Have afternoon sunshine, high of 83.
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2: Y100 traffic check.
21: The right shoulder is blocked off by a crash, but it's still causing a 10-minute backup on Loop 410 eastbound at Winco Drive. Delays start from Eisenhower. And downtown on the upper level of I-35 northbound, an accident blocks off the right lane on the ramp to westbound I-10. That's San Antonio traffic. I'm Jason Fossig.
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0: 100, San Antonio's new country leader. It's Eric and Jenny. Jenny After Dark in for Jenny Lee. She's on maternity leave.
1: Order in the court.
2: What do you always say when it comes to jury duty?
0: Five jurors, one verdict, and you have to stick to it.
2: Yes, Matt and Samantha live here in San Antonio, and they have a problem.
0: He discovered that his toothbrush was wet.
2: And she thinks it's perfectly fine for married folks to share toothbrushes, and I agree.
0: That is disgusting.
2: Our germs are married.
0: Yuck.
2: But it's not up to us. It's up to the jury. So we have five jurors, and they're going to decide their fate. Now, Matt and Samantha have committed to stick to whatever the verdict is. So let's go right to the jury and decide for all of San Antonio the rule that we should all follow. Should married folks be able to share toothbrushes? Y100, hey, juror number one, what's your name?
3: Hey, this is Brian.
0: Brian, what say you? Is it okay to use your significant other's toothbrush?
3: Look, I'm a germophobic, but she's right. They do tongue each other.
2: You know, when they make that's a gross way to put that, Brian. Brian, we know you. You're with Trissy. When you want to make out with her, you just say, "Can I tongue you a little bit tonight?"
0: Stop it.
3: No, I don't kiss her, so that's not a problem. But in their case,
2: all right, Brian. So you think it's fine when they're married, folks?
3: I mean, at least she's brushing her teeth.
2: Valid point. All right, Y100. You're juror number two. What's your name?
4: My name is Cynthia.
0: Cynthia, what do you think? Is it okay to use your significant other's toothbrush?
4: No, I don't believe it. I don't believe we should be sharing.
2: No?
4: You know, we can easily get sick like that. I just don't believe in
0: mouths are filthy.
2: Yeah, but here's the thing. Thank you, yes. Juror number two. Here's the thing. I feel like I never get sick, and it's because I would just, like, lick doorknobs as a kid.
0: That
2: like,
0: doesn't shock me at all.
2: Yeah, I'm resilient now because I let anything into my mouth. Wait, hold on. That didn't sound right. All right. Juror number three. Hey, what's your name?
5: My name is Jetty.
0: Jetty, is it okay to use your significant other's toothbrush?
5: No.
2: No.
5: Not at all.
2: That's two votes no, one vote yes. It's starting to lean no. Thank you. Y100, juror number four. What's your name?
6: Regina,
0: tell us, is it okay to use your significant other's toothbrush?
2: You're married, folks. Come on.
6: Absolutely not.
2: Oh, wow. You are adamant. Has this ever happened to you?
6: Yes, it has. And it pissed me off.
0: That's grounds for divorce right there.
6: I think about all of the stuff in your teeth and... Yeah, no.
2: See, I'm just like so into my wife that I just want it all. Just give me all that parsley. I don't care. I'll get it out for you.
0: Okay, stop. That is more than we need.
2: Do you have brisket today? Yummy, yummy, yummy.
0: Ew.
6: Gross.
2: Y100, you're juror number five. What say you?
6: Okay.
0: Is it okay to use your significant other's toothbrush?
6: No.
2: No. Wow. Okay. Thank you for your verdict, and that makes it official. There's only one person in San Antonio that's cool with it.
0: Well, two, with you being involved.

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0: 100, San Antonio's new country leader. It's Eric and Jenny. Jenny after dark. In for Jenny Lee. She's out on maternity leave.
1: The school year is wrapping up for so many. We're all looking for stuff to do with our kids.
0: Yep.
1: We've got zoo tickets at 8:50. It's going to be parents versus kids. They're going to challenge each other to win those zoo passes. That's at 8:50.
0: Which major country star was a homeschool kid? Can you guess?
2: Check this out. Here's what's trending. Online now. Let's get the dirt.
3: May I have some dirt, please?
2: With Eric and Jenny.
1: Okay, I don't want to guess because I feel like when we grew up, there was such a stigma around the homeschool kids.
0: Yeah, there was.
1: All right, but first.
0: It's game day.
1: Yeah!
0: Game two of the Western Conference Finals tonight in Oklahoma City. You can watch the game on NBC or Peacock.
1: Me and my family are all in. My kids have been watching. My wife is now obsessed with the Spurs. We just moved here a year ago. I did not expect the fever to take over so quickly in my house, but my son wants a Spurs bedroom now.
0: Yes!
1: Yes, it is. It is amazing. We are all in. We are going to be watching. It's on Peacock, you said?
0: NBC and Peacock, and they lead the series, so we're looking for win number two. Tip-off is at 7:30.
1: It was double freaking overtime last time, and I was exhausted. Please, Spurs, if you can hear me, don't do that again to me.
0: Please. The Red Clay Strays almost died going to the ACMs.
1: What do you mean?
0: Their private jet malfunctioned. A piece of the plane's engine flew off during takeoff, forcing the plane to circle for hours, and then it finally made an emergency landing.
1: Oh, wow. Okay, I was about to say, when our personal jet won't take off, but their jet in the air malfunctioned.
0: This sounds terrifying. Oh. They said they were terrified. They were able to safely switch planes, continue their trip, made it to the show, and they won group of the year.
1: Did any of them shout like last minute confessions because they thought that it was going down? I've always been in love with you. Oh, we're fine. We won group of the year.
0: Awkward. Ella Langley was homeschooled.
1: Ella Langley?
0: Yes.
1: Oh, shut up.
0: Yep. Apparently she had a lot of eye surgeries when she was growing up and it affected her so much that her parents pulled her out of school.
4: Yeah. Sometimes I'd just be a little cross-eyed, but then I had some surgeries, homeschooled until sixth grade, and then seventh grade, went back to the same high school my dad went to, graduated with 32 kids.
1: Ella Langley was a homeschool kid?
0: Yes.
1: Things have very much changed, because when we grew up, you'd go to the park and you'd see a kid who was like biting on a tree, trying to eat the tree bark.
0: They must be homeschooled.
1: Yeah, everybody would be like, oh, he's homeschooled. But now it's Ella freaking Langley?
0: Yeah. My kids want to be homeschooled.
1: I want to be homeschooled so bad it hurts so bad.
2: Y100 weather.
0: Afternoon sunshine, 83 for the high. Now tonight we could have some pop-up showers, some overnight showers possible too.
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16: An overturned vehicle accident blocks off 2 middle lanes on I-10 westbound at W.W. White. This is causing a 30-minute backup and delay start from Ackerman. Over on 281 southbound, a crash blocks off the right lane at Isom Road. That's San Antonio traffic. I'm Jason Fossig.
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0: caffeine, chaos, and sarcasm ahead. You've been warned. It's Eric and Jenny.
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0: Y100, San Antonio's new country leader. It's Eric and Jenny. Jenny After Dark in for Jenny Lee. She's out on maternity leave.
1: San Antonio's full of idiots.
0: Wow.
1: I'm one of them. You're one of them. We have all publicly humiliated ourselves like idiots. And I need people to make me feel better for something that just happened.
0: What happened?
1: 877-470-5299. I'm going to reward somebody with Dylan Scott tickets that has also injured themselves in public.
0: Are you going to say what happened?
1: Any story counts.
0: We're avoiding the situation here.
1: We are. We are pushing this off because I'm very embarrassed about what happened. But if you've got an embarrassing story about some way you hurt yourself in front of strangers, any story, then Dylan Scott tickets go to you. 877-470-5299. I was walking out of that Regal theater that's like 1604 and 281.
0: Uh-huh.
1: I go to the movies, you know, most weekends. It's my happy place. I love the movie theater. I go by myself. That's kind of my thing. I go sit in a dark room. I just want it for 2 hours to turn the phone off. Yes.
0: Yeah.
1: That's how I reset. Leaving the movie theater, so many people are around me.
0: Mm-hmm.
1: I decide I'm going to open the door for all these people.
0: Okay.
1: Well, it was the side of the double doors that was locked. And it was a push, but it was locked. You know, when you see a bunch of people coming and you're going to open the door for them, you go, let me get that for you. And you jog up to the door.
0: Yes.
1: And you like push the thing open. I did that, but I went right up against the glass.
0: No way.
1: And fell down to the ground.
0: Oh, God.
1: Everybody started laughing at me. It was probably, I'm not kidding you, 12 people just going, ooh.
0: Really like that poor little boy just ran into the glass.
1: What is he doing out at 1 a.m.? Put him to bed. Give him his pacifier. So please make me feel better. Have you ever hurt yourself in front of a bunch of people?
0: Yeah. I thought I was going to be cool and bomb a hill on my longboard.
1: Oh, yeah?
0: Yeah, it didn't work out.
1: That's a cool phrase to say, though.
0: Thank you. Yeah, it was a lot cooler than what happened.
1: What did happen?
0: I ate it, chipped my tooth.
1: No.
0: Skinned my elbows.
1: What?
0: Yeah.
1: In front of a bunch of kids?
0: And adults.
1: Really?
0: Oh, yeah.
1: You're like, watch me.
0: I can do this. No big deal. And then...
1: See, that's what we're talking about. 877-470-5299. Anytime you hurt yourself in front of strangers, one person is going to get those Dylan Scott tickets just for making me feel less alone. 877-470-5299.

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1: I am so broke.
0: They're annoying.
1: They're loud.
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16: It's a 30-minute add to your drive this morning due to an overturned vehicle crash that blocks off the two left lanes on I-10 westbound at WW White. On the opposite end of I-10 westbound at Ralph Fair, a new accident has the right lane blocked off. That's San Antonio Traffic. I'm Jason Fossig.
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0: 100, San Antonio's new country leader. It's Eric and Jenny. Jenny After Dark. In for Jenny Lee. She's out on maternity leave.
1: Like a big old dummy. I went to the Regal Cinemas. That's like 1604 and 281 over the weekend. Late night, scary movie. Bunch of people are there. I go to open the door for them, but it's one of the locked double doors. So I jog up to try to open the door for all these people. I slam into it. It makes this loud sound. I fall to the ground and about 12 people laugh in my face.
0: Did anyone help you up?
1: No. Nobody helped me. My hat flew off my head and no one's ever seen me without my hat. It was embarrassing.
0: I hope someone got video footage of this.
1: There probably is security camera footage that's being played on repeat right now of the dummy who ran into a door. 877-470-5299. We've got Dylan Scott tickets if you've ever hurt yourself in front of strangers.
0: Christian, have you ever hurt yourself in public?
2: Yes, I have. So it was a couple of years back, and I don't know if you remember. It was a while back. So the H-E-B, they used to have those red balls at the front of their entrance.
1: Oh, yeah. They have them at Target, too.
0: Yeah.
2: So I thought it was a great idea to work and try to jump on it, but my foot slipped off of it, and I landed on my stomach and knocked out all my air.
0: Oh!
2: And, yeah, I sat there crying for about 10 minutes because I couldn't catch my breath.
0: So those red balls give you PTSD now?
2: Yeah, we don't do that no more.
1: Can I ask, how big a boy are you?
2: I'm a healthy boy. You know? So it was a lot of weight on that fall.
1: All right, stay on hold. You're definitely in the running for those tickets.
0: Danielle, have you ever publicly hurt yourself?
3: I have. I have two boys, and I bought them a ripstick. I don't know if you know what a ripstick is.
0: Oh, yeah.
1: Is that the twisty thing with two wheels?
3: It is.
1: Okay, so it looks like a skateboard, but it's a little more difficult to ride,
0: right? Shopping cart wheels on it.
1: Okay.
3: Yes, it looks easy, but it's most definitely not. And I took them to our local skate park where we live in New Braunfels. Yeah, and I thought I was going to be the cool mom, and they wanted me to do it.
1: Oh, no.
0: No.
3: Let's do it. And there was parents there having a birthday party. Yeah, I got on. I ripsticked for 2 seconds, and I lost a tooth and ended up in the hospital with road rash on my face.
1: What? Oh, you lost a tooth and got road rash?
3: All on the face. I had parents over there. I mean, they were trying to help me, but at the same time, I was trying to be that cool mom. I'm like, I'm fine. It's okay.
0: I meant to do that.
3: And my two sons are laughing at me. They didn't even ask to help me.
1: Oh, of course not. No, that's the greatest moment of their life. You have imprinted the funniest thing that has ever happened to them, from ripstick to dipstick.
0: Denise, have you ever hurt yourself in public?
4: Okay, I was taking my 4-year-old daughter to preschool, and there's steps going up into the building. And as I'm leaving, I turn to say goodbye to her, and I miss the step.
1: Ooh.
4: Onto the ground.
1: Ooh.
4: I was in a skirt.
0: Oh.
4: And
1: all those kindergarten boys are like, yowza. Humana, humana, humana.
0: They're like, I see your butt.
5: Y100 weather.
0: Pretty quiet today. Afternoon sunshine, high of 83. A few isolated storms may refire later on this evening.
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29: An overturned vehicle crash blocks off the two left lanes on I-10 westbound at WW White. This is causing a 30-minute backup. And over on 281 northbound at Wurzbach, a crash blocks off the entrance ramp. You're backed up here from San Pedro. That's San Antonio Traffic. I'm Jason Fossig.
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0: 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The next winning keyword happens at the top of the hour.

0: Y100, San Antonio's new country leader. It's Eric and Ginny, Ginny After Dark. In for Ginny Lee, she's on maternity leave.
1: I always get so impressed with how many phone lines light up when we ask a parent to beat their kids.
0: It's just a game.
1: It is. And I explained it all in

0: It's just a game. What you think I meant? It's kids versus their parents. Beat, beat, beat, beat, beat, beat, beat your kids.
1: Yeah. Okay, Gina's on the phone. Gina, you got a kid with you?
2: Yes, I do.
3: Hello.
4: What's your name?
3: Cody.
1: Cody. Cody, how old are you?
3: 9.
1: So it is Gina and Cody. Gina, are you Cody's mom?
2: Yes, I am.
1: And you've always wanted to beat him, right?
4: At a game.
2: Yes.
1: All right, Gina. Have you heard beat your kids before?
2: Yes.
4: Okay, so you know you have 10 seconds on the clock, and you have to name as many things as you can in that 10 seconds.
1: Now, they are mystery categories, so who should we let pick first?
4: Cody.
1: Cody, mystery category A or mystery category B?
3: B.
4: Okay, Cody, I need you to name zoo animals as many as you can in 10 seconds. Are you ready?
3: Yes.
1: Okay, this is in honor of the Jurassic Park tickets that you are trying to win. Name as many animals as you see in a zoo as you can in 10 seconds. Go.
3: Giraffe, gorilla, rhino, lion, tiger, flamingo, fish.
1: Ooh, time's up, but we'll count those last two. So how many is that?
4: Seven! Good job, Cody!
1: Cody, that is a huge showing. Seven is one of the highest numbers we've ever had. How do you feel?
3: Good.
1: Good. All right. Pass the phone to your mom. Gina, you there?
2: Yes, I'm here.
4: Okay, Gina, name as many dinosaurs as you can in 10 seconds.
1: Oh, you got the tough one, Gina. Again, in honor of Jurassic Park, name as many types of dinosaurs as you can in 10 seconds. Focus, Gina. Here we go. It's time to beat your kid. Go.
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1: Time's up.
4: Oh, she got four.
1: Oh!
4: Cody!
1: Cody, are you there?
3: Yes.
1: Oh, your mom sounded so confident coming into this, and you just beat her. How's it feel?
3: Good.
1: All right. Well, you can take her to Jurassic Park. It's a family four-pack. SAZoo.org has those tickets for everybody else. But y'all won them on this game. Now, the only way you can pick up this prize, Cody, is to say, my name is Cody, and I beat my mom.
3: My name is Cody, and I beat my mom.
1: All right. We've got more of these tickets tomorrow on Eric and Jenny. She said.

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1: It's always on 5 in Margaritaville, come to think of it.
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0: in San Antonio's new country leader. It's Eric and Jenny. Jenny After Dark in for Jenny Lee. She's on maternity leave.
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1: Giving away $1,000, that's what's up, up.
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1: Type that keyword in. 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

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A little spicy, a little messy, and totally worth it. Eric and Jenny on Y100.

0: 100, San Antonio's new country leader. It's Eric and Jenny. Jenny After Dark in for Jenny Lee. She's on maternity leave.
1: Jenny After Dark, you're a mom.
0: Yes.
1: They don't see you because you're always out after dark.
0: Yes. In the shadows.
1: But you're always looking for stuff to do with the kids over summer, right?
0: Absolutely. Because, you know, like, you get out of school and immediately, I'm bored.
1: Yes, exactly. We've got a family four-pack to the zoo.
0: And Zoo-rassic is going on.
1: Zoo-rassic Park is happening at the zoo. And we've got those tickets super early tomorrow. Earlier than we've ever had them at 6:20 tomorrow.
0: Are we going to beat our kids again?
1: Yeah, well, no. Someone is going to beat their kids at a game.
0: Oh, yes, that's what I meant.
1: Yeah, sure it is.
2: Y100 weather.
0: Sunshine today, 83 for the high. If you're headed out to any of the Spurs watch parties tonight, be weather aware. We could have some pop-up showers and thunderstorms.
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1: I'm getting out of here soon. The show's almost over and I'm headed to my daughter's school.
0: Oh, what's she doing?
1: She is doing the talent show.
0: That's awesome. Is she singing, dancing?
1: She is performing a song that she wrote.
0: What?
1: Yeah, she wrote a song for her great-grandmother, who she's very tight with. It's called The Things I Love About You. And she wrote it on guitar. She's playing her guitar and singing it at the same time. What a remarkable kid she is.
0: Look at this apple tree.
1: Yeah, no joke. I'm so proud of her, but I'm going to go over there right after the show and watch her.
0: I hope to see video tomorrow.
1: Yeah, unless she does a terrible job.
0: Stop it. She's going to do great. You're going to do great, Charlie.
1: Hey, no guarantees.

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season. Lots of kids graduating tomorrow and through the weekend. And Ella Langley graduated with 32 people. Her graduating class was 32 people. How big was yours? Mine was 696. That's a lot of kids.

0: Y100 weather.
1: Rain is out of here for now until tonight. Highs today are going to be in the low 80s. Tonight we've got a 40% to 70% chance of strong thunderstorms with lows near 70.
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I'm Christy Brooks, and we've got $1,000. 11 o'clock is when you're going to hear that keyword to put into the Y100 app for your chance at $1,000 thanks to the Gomez Law Firm. 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

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Why is that so fun to spell? It could win you $1,000, that's why.

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1: Rain is gone for now, but it's going to be back. About a 70% chance of heavy thunderstorms tonight. Lows are going to be in the 60s.
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A lot of people talking about graduation and the best graduation gifts. I'm going to tell you right now, all they want is money. They want to be able to go out to eat instead of eating dorm food. Trust me, as the mother of a kid that just finished her freshman year of college, give them money.

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0: 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Riley Green with his latest, This Has Changed My Mind. 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
1: If you showed up, I wouldn't let you in.

country leader. Spurs take on the Thunder tonight, 7:30. And then they're going to bring it back to San Antonio 2-0.

0: 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Born and raised in Texas. Military City strong.
1: It's Eric Church, saluting all of our men and women in San Antonio. 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

100, San Antonio's new country leader. Good afternoon. I'm Christy Brooks. Thank you so much for having us on. Cody Johnson with the fall on Y100.

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1: We have a 70% chance of heavy thunderstorms again tonight. Lows are going to be near 70. Rain's going to carry over in tomorrow with highs in the low 80s.
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0: Y100 weather.
1: We have a 70% chance of thunderstorms tonight. Lows are going to be near 70. Tomorrow, rain's going to continue. 50% chance of showers with highs in the low 80s.
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Antonio's new country leader, Y100, I believe it was yesterday or the day before, kind of made fun of Parker McCollum and his love for his yard and his grass. Then yesterday he posted a picture of his grass on social media, so it shows me that Parker's listening. Buddy, yard looks good. Yard looks real good. But you've been touring, so I'm guessing that, you know, this rain has had a lot to do with it. So congratulations on a good-looking yard.

0: Y100 weather.
1: Oh, speaking of rain, it's going to do it a lot. 70% chance of thunderstorms tonight. Lows are going to be near 70. Tomorrow, rain's going to continue with highs in the low 80s.
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San Antonio's new country leader. Cody Johnson says he's proud that he was a part of the bridge that has been built between, like, Texas country and Nashville country. A lot of people came before him, he said, that helped build that bridge, but he's very thankful for it.

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1: Hey, you doing okay?
0: I don't feel good, and now I'm mad.
1: You want to talk about it here on the radio?
0: People just come in here, and they just take stuff like it's theirs, just because they think they're bigger than we are.
1: Hey, I'm going to tell you something. We're in somebody else's house tonight, and we're about to take the food right off their plate, too.
0: You know what? That's who we are tonight. We're the Spurs.
1: We're the Spurs.
0: That's and, what this person did. They acted like they were the Spurs, coming in here and just taking our stuff.
1: We're going to
0: go in there and take the Thunder stuff today, though. That's for dang sure.
1: There's all these memes online.
0: God dang it.
1: And it's like that scene from Ted where they're singing the Thunder song. You know what I'm talking about?
0: That's what it is. You know how hard it is for me to not cuss right now? That's how mad I am right now.
1: It's going to be okay. It's going to be okay. We got money coming up. It's game day.
0: Go Spurs. Go,
1: Woosah. Woosah. You'll be all right.

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Y100. Born in Texas. Military City Strong. San Antonio's new country leader. Y100.

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1: Probably see some more rain late tonight. Beautiful afternoon here in the Medical Center. 83 now.
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6: Got a brake tap or two for road construction right now, blocking a left lane on Loop 410 northbound as you make your way towards Houston Street. Expect some slow traffic to be backed up to South Cross. Then road work is only allowing the left lane to get through on the upper level of I-35 southbound between North St. Mary's and North Flores Street. That's San Antonio traffic. I'm William Shotwell.
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0: 100, San Antonio's new country leader. Jason Aldean always knows right away which songs he's taking to the radio to be singles.
1: It was just one that kind of grabbed me right off the bat, and I'm really glad we cut it. Glad it's a new single.
0: Yeah, he knew. New Jason Aldean, Don't Tell On Me.

100, San Antonio's new country leader, our buddy John Party, celebrating his birthday today. He is 41. We've got his new song on the way right after Chris Stapleton, and we're about 30 minutes away until someone wins that next $1,000. We'll do that coming up here at 4 o'clock.

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17: Looks like we have an object in the center lane of Loop 410 eastbound approaching Jackson Keller Road. We use some caution to get through that. Doesn't look like it's really causing any serious problems at the moment, but definitely something to look out for. A disabled vehicle also on 281 southbound approaching Tacoma. It looks like the right shoulder is going to be blocked off in part of the right lane. That's San Antonio traffic. I'm William Shotwell.
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0: 100 commercial free ride home, trying to see if De'Aaron Fox is going to be ready for the Spurs tonight. Here's what Keldon Johnson had to say a little while ago.
1: If De'Aaron is able to go, De'Aaron will play. We're on the same time as y'all. We haven't heard anything.
0: Okay, we're just waiting. Might be a game time decision.

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We've got Hey Brody on the way. One of our listeners needs help asking this girl out, but I think he's going about it all wrong. We'll dive in, coming up in about 20 minutes.

0: What's up, y'all? It's Bailey Zimmerman. 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
0: I bought my grandpa's Chevy Silverado, and I've lived my life in that truck, and I think that's why it's so special to me. On Y100, San Antonio's new country leader. Y-

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1: Looking like more rain later tonight, but we don't have to worry about any thunder showing up. See what I did there?
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21: Taking a look at Loop 410 westbound approaching Palo Alto, we have a new accident blocking off the left lane that's currently causing a 12 to 15 minute delay. Expect some stop and go traffic to be backed up all the way to Roosevelt, and then I-10 eastbound approaching Loop 410, a disabled vehicle has the right lane blocked off. That's San Antonio traffic. I'm William Shotwell.
20: 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We do country with zero commercials.

0: Brody.
1: Let's go. All right. Welcome to Hey Brody. Today we heard from Dave here in the medical center. He said, "Hey Brody, there's this girl I really like. I was on my lunch break. We met at Starbucks. I've been to see her several times. She always does such a great job. How should I ask her out?" Whoa, is this one of the baristas we're talking about? Dude, leave the girl alone. She's working and she's probably trying to put herself through school. She only wrote your name on the cup because it's operational procedure, not because she likes you. Don't be hanging around at the counter thinking y'all are about to have a Hallmark movie moment while she's fighting for her life, making 14 drinks with extra foam. And quit reading into stuff. "Oh, she smiled at me." Bro, she smiles at all the customers. That's literally the job. Just because Chick-fil-A employees say "my pleasure" doesn't mean they want to marry you. If she happens to give you her number or like her Instagram or something, cool. Otherwise, bro, chill. Don't be a weirdo. Let me know what you need help with. 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
1: There will be no thunder tonight, but probably rain like real late again. And then 50% chance of rain like all day tomorrow. High only like 81.
2: An accident can leave San Antonio, Texas.
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20: We still have an accident being reported on I-35 northbound approaching O'Connor. It looks like a 30 to 35 minute delay to sit through right now. Stop traffic is backed up all the way to Loop 410. A brand new accident being reported right now on I-10 westbound approaching Wurzbach. That's a 5 minute delay backed up all the way to Medical Drive. That's San Antonio traffic. I'm William Shotwell.
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We got to send a big shout out to our girl Nancy listening out in Hondo. She won the Mother's Day weekend grand prize trip to go see Parker McCollum at the Wharf Amphitheater in Orange Beach, Alabama. Congratulations, Nancy. Thanks for always having us on. New Parker McCollum, killing me.

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26: Y100 traffic check.
27: We still have an accident being reported on I-35 northbound approaching O'Connor. It looks like a 30 to 35 minute delay to sit through right now. Stop traffic is back to follow with Loop 410. A brand new accident being reported right now on I-10 westbound approaching Wurzbach. That's a 5 minute delay backed up all the way to Medical Drive. That's San Antonio traffic. I'm William Shotwell.
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100, don't you feel like the honking and the celebrations just go up a notch after every victory? If we go up 2-0 tonight while we're on the road, it's going to get crazy. Just be responsible, though.

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1: Looks like more rain late tonight and then 50% chance all day tomorrow. High only 81.
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12: Taking a look at Highway 90 eastbound before you get to Nogalitos. It does look like there's a new accident being reported with a lot of stop-and-go traffic back to probably General Hudnell. Expect a 3 to 5 minute delay. A lot of stop traffic on Loop 1604 eastbound between Bitters and Hardy Oak Boulevard. Expect an hour delay to sit through that. That's San Antonio traffic. I'm William Shotwell.
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0: 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Traffic check.
2: Still got an accident reported causing a 30-minute headache on Loop 1604 eastbound before you get to Hardy Oak Boulevard. Expect some stop traffic to be back to Baldwin, Lock Hill, Selma. Also, a little bit of stop-and-go traffic on I-10 westbound between Roland and I-35 will back you up 3 to 5 minutes. That's San Antonio traffic. I'm William Shotwell.
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100. Brody out. Hope you have a great night. Hope everybody has a great night, except for the Oklahoma City Thunder. Hey, the Knicks fans were already yelling, "We want Wimby." You think? That ain't going to age well. Rest of the league's in trouble. Let's get a win tonight. We'll see you tomorrow.

KCYY San Antonio. Y100. Born in Texas. Military City Strong. 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Y100.